0: 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The Catholic Church says that more than 20,000 people were baptized here this past Easter. 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

0: On est dans le hall Ségur. 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
3: We have around 1,000 work of art in UNESCO. It's a large, large, large, large, large, large, large, large, large, large, large, large, large, large, large, large, large, large, large, large, large, large, large, large, large, large, large, 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large, large, large, large, large, large, large, large, large, large, large, large

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